start cranking the Hank and playing classic hit after classic hit all Labor Day weekend long. Yeah, to take your mind off the fact there's not another holiday until Thanksgiving. Yeah, sorry about that.

0: 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Here's to working hard all year just to spend the day in traffic on the way to the lake.
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4: Forecaster Raina Plunkett here with your Labor Day forecast for South Lake Tahoe. Tonight, mostly clear with a low around 45 degrees. Tuesday looks sunny with a high of 79. And by Wednesday, we'll top out in the 80s with partly sunny skies and calm winds. That's your Weather Authority forecast.
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3: fish taco. 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Well. Looks like September finally rode into town, partner. The kids are back in school, the tourists have rode off into the sunset, and the trails are finally yours again. So let me ask you something. What in the Sam Hill are you waiting for? There ain't no more excuses. September is prime riding season. The weather's right, the trails are calling, and you got about 12 hours of daylight to get off your tail and get your legs working. And if you plan on tearing up the ski hills this winter, you better start building those legs now. Ain't nothing worse than showing up on that first snow day with legs that feel like two sacks of taters. And when you need the right bike, parts, or service to keep that rig running like a champ, you know where to go. 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The perfect day is today, partner. Now get off your procrastinating caboose and throw a leg over that wheeled horse and ride. 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
1: A lot of times, the set list, I'll change the last minute, much to the chagrin of the crew and the band. And a lot of times I'll call out stuff in the middle of the show that we had not planned on playing. But sometimes, you know, somebody will yell out something from the audience and I'll play it, or I'll just get in the mood to sing a song that I had not planned on singing. And that's the fun for me of a live performance, is the spontaneity of it.

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0: Hank's crammed so many amazing country hits into this next tankathon. It's Fire Hazard. You call the fire department, we'll fire up the uninterrupted music. 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

0: Hey, it's forecaster Reina Plunkett here with your Reno forecast. Tonight, clear skies and a low of around 55 degrees. Tuesday looks beautiful with a high of 86. Then on Wednesday, we'll top out with partly sunny skies and a high of 90. Winds will also be calm. That's your Weather Authority forecast.
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8: 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And now, Aaron Ford wants to be governor. So the question isn't just what Aaron Ford did in the legislature, it's what he'll do next. Because if Ford pushed 15 tax increases as a legislator, imagine how much he would cost us as governor. Aaron Ford. He's just too risky for Nevada.

0: 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The Camel and Ostrich Races coming to Virginia City September 11th through the 13th.
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0: 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Abraham Lincoln, at the age of 8, had an axe put into his hands and never stopped working as he grew large and notably strong in the American frontier, clearing land, building cabins, fences, plowing fields, cutting hay, and endlessly chopping firewood. On top of this, Abe's father hired him out to neighbors, claiming all of his hard-earned wages. Lincoln recalled, "My father taught me to work, but not to love it. I never did like to work, and I don't deny it. I'd rather read, tell stories, crack jokes, talk, laugh, anything but work." Lincoln despised his years of backbreaking labor, deciding to study law and make his future living as the honest lawyer we all know. This has been A Penny for Your Thoughts, presented by Lincoln Heating and Air.
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1: 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Yeah, I didn't want to go to school, but my folks, we made a deal that if I went through school, that they would morally support me in whatever I chose for profession.

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He went down, but they missed me by a hair. 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

0: Yep. Planning to crank it up to 10 this Labor Day long weekend and eat so much barbecue, he's definitely not going to have anything white left to wear.
1: Dang it. That's my third pair of these tights today.
0: I can tell you that. This is Hank.
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And at the same time, wondering why Labor Day isn't 9 months after Father's Day. That would make sense, wouldn't it?

0: happy Labor Day weekend. Here's to working hard all year just to spend the day in traffic on the way to the lake. 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
4: A little-known fact of American history is that Abraham Lincoln was shot from behind and killed by Indians. 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
1: Alan Jackson actually wrote the title cut, If I Can Make a Living. And the first time I'd ever heard that song, it was him singing it. And my producer, James Stroud, I said, I'm confused. I said, is this already on an album? He goes, no, he's going to let you have the song. And I thought that was one of the coolest things ever. Shortly after that, the song became a number one hit. And one of the big surprises for me was Alan Jackson came to Beaumont, Texas and did a concert. He actually did that song, If I Can Make a Living, and said, hey, here's one recorded by one of y'all's hometown boys and written by me. And that was, you know, just one of the coolest things. I did get a note from Alan saying how proud he was that the song had gone number one. Just getting that note was pretty special.

Time once again to go deep into the Hank Music Vault and blow the dust off another country classic. Back when Mr. Clean had a full head of hair. Oh my, you're gonna love this one. Enjoy. 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
0: 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Crank it to Hank.

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15: Hank is here to chew bubblegum and hit play on another Hankathon. And he's all out of bubblegum. 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

0: Abraham Lincoln, at the age of 8, had an axe put into his hands and never stopped working as he grew large and notably strong in the American frontier, clearing land, building cabins, fences, plowing fields, cutting hay, and endlessly chopping firewood. On top of this, Abe's father hired him out to neighbors, claiming all of his hard-earned wages. Lincoln recalled, "My father taught me to work, but not to love it. I never did like to work, and I don't deny it. I'd rather read, tell stories, crack jokes, talk, laugh, anything but work." Lincoln despised his years of backbreaking labor, deciding to study law and make his future living as the honest lawyer we all know. This has been A Penny for Your Thoughts, presented by Lincoln Heating and Air.
1: 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I'm Robert Quirk, owner of Lincoln Heating and Air, and my pledge to you is to make every penny count.
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1: I think in any level of entertainment, whether you're an athlete, whether you're an actor, whatever kind of performer you are, if you don't have a little bit of that to a degree, then you're probably chasing the wrong dream. Because if you don't have some of that kill or be killed mentality, you will get chewed up and spit out real quick. And I've always believed that. You've got to be tough or they'll eat you up.

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1: It's kind of like gambling, I guess, really, in a way. I think I've been real lucky because, you know, most writers or artists come to town and they end up signing their publishing way from the start. You know, that's how they get a writer's deal or something. Usually when you sign a writer's deal, automatically they get your publishing. But I was real fortunate to be able to hold on to most of mine in the beginning and later 100% of it. I don't know, it's just kind of a gamble. You think, well, you know, you're going to make money on it from your past catalog, you make money on it in the future as a writer and as a publisher. It all started out just kind of as a joke. And really? I really wouldn't want to sell. I mean, I hadn't thought about it. You know, luckily, I didn't really need to. And my manager, he comes from a publishing background, and the company he was with is one of the larger publishers in town. And when he was working for them, back, we've been friends for years, he was always kidding, trying to buy my catalog, you know. And I'd say, well, you know, make me offer. So anyway, it led to that. And then eventually, next thing I know, the word got out, and we were getting offers from all these major publishers, and it was just sort of an offer we couldn't refuse. And it also, more than the money, it was just having a good company to work your songs.

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1: He and my mom both should thank more than anybody, I think, in this world, certainly. Dad recognized the talent in me very young in my life, probably 3 or 4 years old. I was singing with my mom, and I would hear mom singing harmony to dad as a little child. And then when dad was working and mom was home singing, I'd be in the other room playing with my toys, and I'd find a line, find a harmony part, and just sing it above her. And so she told dad, she said, he's in there singing harmony, you know, when he'd come home from working. 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And it devastated my dad, you know, just broke his heart. 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
3: 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So my neighbor Sam quit smoking at an Alex Gowen hypnosis, and his wife Sarah lost 25 pounds. So I went. I walked out and never smoked again, and that's after 35 years of smoking. I went back for a weight loss hypnosis, and I went with my wife Emily, and I lost 33 pounds. Emily, who lost 31 pounds, brought her friend Mary, and she lost 23. We feel terrific. Our relationship has never been better.
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Crank it to Hank.

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1: I think at the end of the day, why we work is that even when I'm mad at him or things aren't perfect, we're friends. 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
1: News 4, Chief Meteorologist Matt Monroe with today's Reno forecast. Today, a lot of sunshine and a little bit warmer compared to yesterday. We'll top it out at 86 degrees with light easterly winds between 5 and 10. Tonight, increasing clouds but dry, lows down to 59. Have a terrific day at your Weather Authority forecast.
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2: The roads are starting off clear. I'm Terry with a look at your morning commute. Your drive through the Truckee Meadows this Tuesday morning is starting off crash and incident free. Although we have our usual hot spots that we're keeping an eye on, like the drive out to USA Parkway, which is in the moderate range on eastbound 80 between Vista and Patrick. Light to moderate traffic reported on the drive out of the North Valleys on southbound 395 with your slowdowns near Clear Acre. Spanish Springs, you're waking up to light traffic on southbound Pyramid Highway. There is some congestion building up between Eagle Canyon and Los Altos. And in Reno, 580 in both directions is flowing nicely this Tuesday morning. I'm Terry with a look at your morning commute.
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5: News 4, Chief Meteorologist Matt Monroe with today's Reno forecast. Today, a lot of sunshine and a little bit warmer compared to yesterday. We'll top it out at 86 degrees with light easterly winds between 5 and 10. Tonight, increasing clouds but dry, lows down to 59. Have a terrific day at your Weather Authority forecast.
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1: I started writing songs. I wrote my first song 3 months after I picked up my guitar. I moved to Nashville. I graduated college first. I graduated college in December of 90. Moved to Nashville in January of 91. And with this big dream of becoming a country music superstar.

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2: The roads are starting off clear. I'm Terry with a look at your morning commute. Your drive through the Truckee Meadows this Tuesday morning is starting off crash and incident free. Although we have our usual hot spots that we're keeping an eye on, like the drive out to USA Parkway, which is in the moderate range on eastbound 80 between Vista and Patrick. Light to moderate traffic reported on the drive out of the North Valleys on southbound 395 with your slowdowns near Clear Acre. Spanish Springs, you're waking up to light traffic on southbound Pyramid Highway. There is some congestion building up between Eagle Canyon and Los Altos. And in Reno, 580 in both directions is flowing nicely this Tuesday morning. I'm Terry with a look at your morning commute.
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2: The roads remain clear. I'm Terry with a look at your morning commute. Your drive through the Truckee Meadows this Tuesday morning remains crash and incident free. Although we have our usual hotspots that we're keeping an eye on, like the drive out to USA Parkway, which is in the moderate range on eastbound 80 between Vista and Patrick. Coming out of the North Valleys, you've got light to moderate traffic as well on southbound 395 with your slowdowns near Clear Acre. Spanish Rings, you're waking up to light traffic on southbound Pyramid Highway. Watch out for some congestion building up between Eagle Canyon and Los Altos. And in Reno, 580 in both directions is flowing nicely this Tuesday morning. I'm Terry with a look at your morning commute.
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5: News 4, Chief Meteorologist Matt Monroe with today's Lake Tahoe forecast. It's going to be gorgeous around the lake today. Lots of sunshine, warm and dry. Highs reaching 78 and the winds are calm much of the day. Tonight, increasing clouds. Lows drop down to 48. Have a terrific day at your Weather Authority forecast.
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2: Back a few months ago, I was headlining a great big nightclub. And he put me up a couple of days early. I came in a couple of days early, and they put me up at what they call the Star Suite. Now, here I am, headliner in one of the biggest nightclubs in the country, and I wake up at 8 o'clock in the morning in this Star Suite, all by myself. Yeah, that's what I said, aw. But I did what I've always done, man, cheer myself up. I picked up my guitar, I sat down, I wrote me a little song. Now this is how it feels to be alone at the top of the hill and trying to figure out why.

0: 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What are we doing? 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Hit yourself a hand.
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1: Myself, Jerry Jeff Walker, Michael Murphy, all the people who are more or less established down here in this area want it to stay the way it is, want it to keep growing naturally, but we don't want a bunch of high rollers, rip-off artists from other parts of the world to come in here and foul it up for the rest of the people.
2: One, two, one, two, three, four.

0: 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Am I right?
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1: The roads remain clear. I'm Terry with a look at your morning commute. Your drive through the Truckee Meadows this Tuesday morning remains crash and incident free. Although we have our usual hotspots that we're keeping an eye on, like the drive out to USA Parkway, which is in the moderate range on eastbound 80 between Vista and Patrick. Coming out of the North Valleys, you've got light to moderate traffic as well on southbound 395 with your slowdowns near Clear Acre. Spanish Range, you're waking up to light traffic on southbound Pyramid Highway. Watch out for some congestion building up between Eagle Canyon and Los Altos. And in Reno, 580 in both directions is flowing nicely this Tuesday morning. I'm Terry with a look at your morning commute.
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3: Multiple crashes in the area. I'm Terry with a look at your morning commute. Nevada State Police in Reno are working to clear a crash on 580 northbound just south of Mill Street. Watch out for possible delays there. In Sparks, watch out for a crash on 80 westbound just west of Pyramid. That crash is in the far right lane. Watch out for possible delays there as well. The drive out of the North Valleys is in the moderate range on southbound 395 with your slowdowns near Clear Acre and also the Spaghetti Bowl. Spanish Springs, you're waking up to light traffic on southbound Pyramid Highway with your slowdowns building up between Eagle Canyon and Los Altos. I'm Terry with a look at your morning commute.
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5: News 4, Chief Meteorologist Matt Monroe with today's Lake Tahoe forecast. It's going to be gorgeous around the lake today. Lots of sunshine, warm and dry, highs reaching 78, and the winds are calm much of the day. Tonight, increasing clouds, lows drop down to 48. Have a terrific day. That's your Weather Authority forecast.
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3: Multiple crashes in the area. I'm Terry with a look at your morning commute. Nevada State Police in Reno are working to clear a crash on 580 northbound just south of Mill Street. Watch out for possible delays there. In Sparks, watch out for a crash on 80 westbound just west of Pyramid. That crash is in the far right lane. Watch out for possible delays there as well. The drive out of the North Valleys is in the moderate range on southbound 395 with your slowdowns near Clear Acre and also the Spaghetti Bowl. Spanish Rings, you're waking up to light traffic on southbound Pyramid Highway with your slowdowns building up between Eagle Canyon and Los Altos. I'm Terry with a look at your morning commute.
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1: Multiple crashes in the area. I'm Terry with a look at your morning commute. Nevada State Police are on scene working to clear a new crash in Sparks on southbound Pyramid Way at Far Lane. Watch out for possible delays there. In Reno, police are working to clear a crash on 395 southbound near the Clear Acre off-ramp. And in Sparks, police are still trying to clear a crash on 80 westbound just west of Pyramid. And in Reno, police are still trying to clear a crash on 580 northbound just south of Mill Street. And the drive out to USA Parkway is looking pretty good with moderate traffic reported on 80 eastbound between Vista and Patrick. I'm Terry with a look at your morning commute.
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1: News 4, Chief Meteorologist Matt Monroe with today's Lake Tahoe forecast. It's going to be gorgeous around the lake today. Lots of sunshine, warm and dry. Highs reaching 78 and the winds are calm much of the day. Tonight, increasing clouds. Lows drop down to 48. Have a terrific day. That's your Weather Authority forecast.
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1: It's a hard, especially now, the music business is very competitive, especially the country music business, where before, years ago, when I signed with MCA Records, it seemed to me like every 4 or 5 years they would sign 3 or 4 people, 5 people, and you'd hear them for a long time. It'd be, you know, big success, and then you kind of have a dry spell for a little while, and then there would come a new bunch. But now it's like every day; it's hard to keep up. You know, there's so many new artists out there that it's hard for me to keep up. But you know, I think it's good for country music for that to happen. We'll just, you know, right now, we'll have to wait and see.

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Take that trip, vanquish those enemies, adopt that puppy, and listen to the huge amount of music.

0: Life is short, but the list of the legends of the country we play is anything but. Here on Hank.
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2: Multiple crashes in the area. I'm Terry with a look at your morning commute. Nevada State Police are on scene working to clear a new crash in Sparks on southbound Pyramid Way at Far Lane. Watch out for possible delays there. In Reno, police are working to clear a crash on 395 southbound near the Clear Acre off-ramp. And in Sparks, police are still trying to clear a crash on 80 westbound just west of Pyramid. And in Reno, police are still trying to clear a crash on 580 northbound just south of Mill Street. And the drive out to USA Parkway is looking pretty good with moderate traffic reported on 80 eastbound between Vista and Patrick. I'm Terry with a look at your morning commute.
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6: Abraham Lincoln, at the age of 8, had an axe put into his hands and never stopped working as he grew large and notably strong in the American frontier, clearing land, building cabins, fences, plowing fields, cutting hay, and endlessly chopping firewood. 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This has been A Penny for Your Thoughts, presented by Lincoln Heating and Air.
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1: News 4, Chief Meteorologist Matt Monroe with today's Lake Tahoe forecast. It's going to be gorgeous around the lake today. Lots of sunshine, warm and dry. Highs reaching 78 and the winds are calm much of the day. Tonight, increasing clouds. Lows drop down to 48. Have a terrific day. That's your Weather Authority forecast.

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2: News 4, Chief Meteorologist Matt Monroe with today's Reno forecast. Today, a lot of sunshine and a little bit warmer compared to yesterday. We'll top it out at 86 degrees with light easterly winds between 5 and 10. Tonight, increasing clouds but dry, lows down to 59. Have a terrific day at your Weather Authority forecast.
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1: News 4, Chief Meteorologist Matt Monroe with today's Lake Tahoe forecast. It's going to be gorgeous around the lake today. Lots of sunshine, warm and dry. Highs reaching 78 and the winds are calm much of the day. Tonight, increasing clouds. Lows drop down to 48. Have a terrific day. That's your Weather Authority forecast.
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2: News 4, Chief Meteorologist Matt Monroe with today's Lake Tahoe forecast. It's going to be gorgeous around the lake today. Lots of sunshine, warm and dry. Highs reaching 78 and the winds are calm much of the day. Tonight, increasing clouds. Lows drop down to 48. Have a terrific day. That's your Weather Authority forecast.
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4: 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But history also tells of President Lincoln being shot by John Wilkes Booth. 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
1: For some reason or other, Bruce Springsteen really sticks out in my mind because having never met him before and really enjoying his music, because I think that he really exemplifies what young rock and roll, for lack of a better term, and I think he's much more diverse than strictly rock and roll. I mean, his lyrics are very, very sensitive, but I was just impressed with his whole demeanor when he came in the room. I mean, he's a guy who confidence breeds success, and success breeds confidence, and he walks into the room with a tremendous amount of confidence, and he should.

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4: Abraham Lincoln, at the age of 8, had an axe put into his hands and never stopped working as he grew large and notably strong in the American frontier, clearing land, building cabins, fences, plowing fields, cutting hay, and endlessly chopping firewood. 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I'd rather read, tell stories, crack jokes, talk, laugh, anything but work." Lincoln despised his years of backbreaking labor, deciding to study law and make his future living as the honest lawyer we all know. This has been A Penny for Your Thoughts, presented by Lincoln Heating and Air.
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4: News 4, Chief Meteorologist Matt Monroe with today's Lake Tahoe forecast. It's going to be gorgeous around the lake today. Lots of sunshine, warm and dry, highs reaching 78, and the winds are calm much of the day. Tonight, increasing clouds, lows drop down to 48. Have a terrific day at your Weather Authority forecast.
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5: News 4, Chief Meteorologist Matt Monroe with today's Lake Tahoe forecast. It's going to be gorgeous around the lake today. Lots of sunshine, warm and dry. Highs reaching 78 and the winds are calm much of the day. Tonight, increasing clouds. Lows drop down to 48. Have a terrific day at your Weather Authority forecast.
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1: I've always been afraid of getting married because so many people get divorced. And I thought, you know, I wanted to have children and I wanted the picket fence, but it just didn't work out for me. And I had to get over that. 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And I got three of the best kids in the world. I'm very proud.

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3: Kicking off this Tuesday, that feels like a Monday, with a lot of cars on the road in the Truckee Meadows. 80 westbound from USA Parkway all the way to Lockwood is fully loaded. We're talking regular commercial vehicles and a lot of dusty SUVs and RVs coming back from Black Rock City. Waltham Way, the alternate way out of the USA Parkway area, that is full too. Within the city of Sparks, I'm looking at East McCarran. That is also fully loaded from Gregg Street all the way up to East Lincoln Way. I would avoid Sparks Boulevard northbound anywhere between 80 and Bering Boulevard if you can. I'm also seeing a listener reported crash on Professional Circle. That's off Double R Boulevard.
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1: Traffic sponsored by Go Lightly and Vanna.
2: We've got a crash on 80 eastbound on North Virginia Street. Be on the lookout for that as you're coming in from West McCarran and Keystone Avenue. The flow on 80 westbound from USA Parkway to Lockwood is overfilled at the moment. Regular and commercial vehicles, along with some traffic still coming in from Black Rock City. That delay is currently sitting at about 33 minutes. Through the city of Sparks, 80 westbound continues jammed up between Vista Boulevard and East McCarran. Couple of parkway slowdowns in the south on South Meadows, where it meets Double Diamond, and then over on Double R. 395 northbound, that's beginning to fill up too, from the Spaghetti Bowl up to Panther Valley Road. This is Boogie with a look at this afternoon's traffic.
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5: News 4, Chief Meteorologist Matt Monroe with today's Reno forecast. Today, a lot of sunshine and a little bit warmer compared to yesterday. We'll top it out at 86 degrees with light easterly winds between 5 and 10. Tonight, increasing clouds but dry, lows down to 59. Have a terrific day at your Weather Authority forecast.
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3: As the afternoon moves on, I'm still seeing a ton of congestion on 80 westbound. It's actually gotten a little bit worse from USA Parkway to Lockwood. That delay has grown about 5 minutes now, so we're now sitting at about a 38-minute delay to get out of the Tahoe Reno Industrial Center and back into the city of Sparks. Once you are in the city of Sparks, 80 westbound from Vista Boulevard to the Spaghetti Bowl, that's looking good. Speaking of the Spaghetti Bowl, if you're going eastbound from the Spaghetti Bowl, that is loaded and full of wheels from the Spaghetti Bowl all the way to Pyramid Way. South Rock Boulevard is fully loaded from Gregg Street up to 80. I'm seeing a lot of congestion on North Virginia Street, especially where it goes over 80. That looks like it's loaded with vehicles all the way up to College Drive.
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